0: shows the vast majority of airline flights running on time today, with a few delays and cancellations centered on Boston, Chicago, and Atlanta. Miami, where an Amazon cargo plane overran a runway Sunday, is showing the highest number of flight disruptions.
1: The deeper you dig in Hungary, the larger the reward. In the country's grave digging contest this weekend, 19-2 men team faced off. The pair who won a 5.5-foot deep ditch won six. A tropical storm warning has been issued for Oahu ahead of Hurricane Lowell, a major Category 2 storm. The storm is forecast to pass the islands as it moves north, but residents can still expect heavy rains, flooding, and even mudslides. Investigators in Newcastle County, Delaware, say they've solved a 2011 cold case after bones were found along a road in Wilmington.
2: Through investigative genealogy, detectives found a potential family match in January and determined the remains were those of 29-year-old Hannah Graham Kleitz. Kleitz's family member told police in 2002 her bones were illegally removed from a mausoleum at Riverview Cemetery in Wilmington. Detectives don't know how or when.
1: Newcastle County, Delaware say they've solved a 2011 cold case after bones were found along a road in Wilmington.
2: Through investigative genealogy, detectives found a potential family match in January and determined the remains were those of 29-year-old Hannah Graham Kleitz. Kleitz's family member told police in 2002 her bones were illegally removed from a mausoleum at Riverview Cemetery in Wilmington. Detectives don't know how or when the remains ended up at
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4: 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Late in the day on Labor Day, if you have the day off, you go back to work tomorrow, I'll bet. So be careful getting to where you need to be and get the work week underway tomorrow. For tonight, we've got partly cloudy skies with lows in the upper 50s, sunny on Tuesday with a high in the mid-70s. Tuesday night, clear, low in the upper 50s, and Wednesday will be sunny with a high around 80. Wednesday night will be clear with a low around 60, and then on Thursday, sunny, but a chance of showers and thunderstorms in the afternoon, about a 50% chance. That's Thursday.
5: One pill can kill. Substance misuse is a serious health crisis, and the risk of overdose is higher than ever. 7 out of 10 street pills, that means any fake pills mass-produced by criminal drug networks and falsely marketed as legitimate prescription pills, contains a potentially lethal amount of fentanyl.
6: Fentanyl is a synthetic opioid that is 50 times stronger than heroin. Opioids can cause overdose by slowing down your breathing rate to a fatal level. Experimenting with drugs can cost your life. Even just one pill, one time, can kill.
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0: 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My name is Al Farb with more of your favorite Real Country songs coming up right around the corner for you from Tanya Tucker. It's a little too late. Merle Haggard, I think I'll just stay here and drink and more next right here on Real Country.
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0: The late great Keith Whitley and Somebody's Doing Me Right on your Real Country Monday night. My name is Al Farbel. What makes an attractive belly button? To answer this burning question, researchers photographed the navels of 147 women. These pictures were then judged by a panel of doctors and nurses who gave the highest marks to the belly buttons that were small and had a tiny T-shaped indentation. Vertical oval-shaped navels also scored higher than round horizontal ones, and innies scored higher than outies did. Now you have the official word on that. More of your favorite real country songs are coming up right around the corner for you from Roger Miller, King of the Road. Tucker Wetmore, Wind Up Missing You, and more of your favorites are all coming up next right here on Real Country.
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7: Spread the word on this free food event that's coming up this coming Wednesday. A mobile manna food pantry will be Wednesday in the parking lot of Newdale Presbyterian Church that starts at 10 o'clock and goes until 11:30. So 10 a.m. to 11:30 a.m. Not a lot of time there, so respond during that time. It's a joint ministry of Grassy Creek, Newdale, and Michaelville Presbyterian Churches. All are welcome for the mobile manna food pantry Wednesday from 10 to 11:30.
8: Weather forecast for the area
7: that's coming up this coming Wednesday. A mobile manna food pantry will be Wednesday in the parking lot of Newdale Presbyterian Church that starts at 10 o'clock and goes until 11:30. So 10 a.m. to 11:30 a.m. Not a lot of time there, so respond during that time. It's a joint ministry of Grassy Creek, Newdale, and Michaelville Presbyterian Churches. All are welcome for the mobile manna food pantry Wednesday from 10 to 11:30.
8: Weather forecast for the area looks like this tonight.
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1: Late in the day on Labor Day, if you have the day off, you go back to work tomorrow, I'll bet. So be careful getting to where you need to be and get the work week underway tomorrow. For tonight, we've got partly cloudy skies with lows in the upper 50s, sunny on Tuesday with a high in the mid-70s. Tuesday night, clear, low in the upper 50s, and Wednesday will be sunny with a high around 80. Wednesday night will be clear with a low around 60, and then on Thursday, sunny, but a chance of showers and thunderstorms in the afternoon, about a 50% chance. That's Thursday.
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0: 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And they're doing that here in the area again. This coming Saturday, they'll be at the Reconciliation House in Burnsville from 10 until 4 o'clock in the afternoon. So that's this Saturday, Reconciliation House, 10 to 4, that free legal help. The next on the schedule after that, Dig In Harvest Share, September the 16th from 10 until noon.
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0: Luke Bryan, Rain is a Good Thing on your Real Country Monday nights. 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

0: Country Monday nights. 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If your Labor Day weekend plans included going to a national park, I hope you avoided Taurons. For instance, nearly every year, Yellowstone's tourist, dubbed Taurons by park employees, which means tourist plus moron, try to pet bison, feed bears, put their children on the backs of elk, and stray from boardwalks into thermal areas so hot as at least 20 people have been scalded to death in them. Yeah. Don't be a Tauron. More of your favorite old country songs are coming up right around the corner for you from John Codley, As Long As I'm Rocking With You, Blake Shelton, All About Tonight, and more next on Real Country.
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7: Weather forecast for the area looks like this. Tonight, partly cloudy with a low in the upper 50s. Tuesday will be sunny with a high in the mid-70s. And Tuesday night, clear, low in the upper 50s. For Wednesday, sunny, high around 80. And Wednesday night, clear with a low around 60. Thursday will be sunny, a chance of showers and thunderstorms in the afternoon. Highs in the lower 80s Thursday. That chance of rain is 50%. Hope it was a great Labor Day holiday weekend for you. We all go back to work tomorrow.

0: John Conley on Real Country. 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

0: Homeland. Just 3 weeks ago, 35-year-old Jessica Bowie arrested for allegedly plotting to bomb the state capitol in Albany in the name of ISIS.
1: The U.S. Coast Guard is now assisting Bahamian authorities after a small plane carrying four people crashed off Andros Island today. Relatives say the aircraft was traveling to Miami with an experienced pilot, his wife, and two grandchildren on board.
2: So again, cloud backup, identity protection, and more. 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
5: Late in the day on Labor Day, if you have the day off, you go back to work tomorrow, I'll bet. So be careful getting to where you need to be and get the work week underway tomorrow. For tonight, we've got partly cloudy skies with lows in the upper 50s, sunny on Tuesday with a high in the mid-70s. Tuesday night, clear, low in the upper 50s, and Wednesday will be sunny with a high around 80. Wednesday night will be clear with a low around 60, and then on Thursday, sunny, but a chance of showers and thunderstorms in the afternoon, about a 50% chance. That's Thursday.
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6: Yancey County Cooperative Extension is hosting a series of workshops on homesteading. The first class is coming up this Thursday, All Things Chainsaw and Firewood. It'll cover how to choose a chainsaw, so using that chainsaw, and everything you need to know about the firewood in preparation for that, too. So that's happening this Thursday with a rain date set for September the 24th. You can sign up for the classes, this one or any of the others, by calling 682-6186. 682-6186.
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0: Cash, hometown home on Your Real Country Monday nights. My name is Al Farbel. ERs have noticed a rise in a rare syndrome linked to marijuana use called CHS. It has episodes of nausea, vomiting, belly pain, and headache. During episodes, people vomit or retch 4 or 5 times an hour, and episodes can last several days before abating for weeks or months. There's even a new term being used called scromiting, which is a mashup of screaming and vomiting. Doesn't sound fun at all. More of your favorite real country songs are coming up right around the corner for you, for Brad Paisley, Anything Like Me, Leroy Van Dyke, Just Walk On By, and more next right here on Real Country.
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5: Weather forecast for the area looks like this. Tonight, partly cloudy with a low in the upper 50s. Tuesday will be sunny with a high in the mid-70s. And Tuesday night, clear, low in the upper 50s. For Wednesday, sunny, high around 80. And Wednesday night, clear with a low around 60. Thursday will be sunny, a chance of showers and thunderstorms in the afternoon. Highs in the lower 80s Thursday. That chance of rain is 50%. Hope it was a great Labor Day holiday weekend for you. We all go back to work tomorrow.

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1: ABC News, I'm Stephanie Officer. More pain at the pump, blamed on the war with Iran. ABC's Olivia Rubin in Washington.
2: Fighting in the Strait of Hormuz, keeping gas prices elevated back here at home. They're now averaging $4.15 a gallon. That's according to AAA. And that's on track to set a new record for the highest prices ever this time of year. The national average has never before seen $4 an average on Labor Day.
1: A tragic Labor Day for law enforcement in Claiborne County, Mississippi. A $25,000 reward is being offered for the suspect accused of killing a sheriff's deputy in the line of duty. Sheriff Edward Goods says the 45-year-old was shot while responding to a robbery at a convenience store early today.
3: He was a friend. He's a family man, married, four kids. Had been with the department 6 years. One of my best part-time officers. Normally work full-time hours, but nothing but great things to say about him.
1: Deputy Terrian Bailey died at a local hospital. This is ABC News. Millions of people turned out for the 59th annual West Indian American Day Parade in Brooklyn, celebrating Caribbean culture. Soca pioneer Kes of Kes the Band was an honorary grand marshal alongside a reggae icon.
4: I am honored that I can share this with the legendary Buju Banton as well and just represent for this tradition that we've kept alive all of these years, our identity. Yes, big up to the entire Caribbean diaspora.
1: Police say three people were injured in separate shootings near the festivities despite heavy security. Wimbledon learning a lesson from the U.S. Open, announcing it will not allow an influx of influencers and will confiscate things like ring lights, which could disrupt matches. Players at the U.S. Open this month have complained about social media stars using bright lights, taking pictures with flash and making too much noise during play. A Jamaican delegation has formally started the process to ask Britain for slave reparations. I'm Stephanie Officer, ABC News.
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4: Late in the day on Labor Day, if you have the day off, you go back to work tomorrow, I'll bet. So be careful getting to where you need to be and get the work week underway tomorrow. For tonight, we've got partly cloudy skies with lows in the upper 50s, sunny on Tuesday with a high in the mid-70s. Tuesday night, clear, low in the upper 50s, and Wednesday will be sunny with a high around 80. Wednesday night will be clear with a low around 60, and then on Thursday, sunny, but a chance of showers and thunderstorms in the afternoon, about a 50% chance. That's Thursday.
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5: Lady Cougar basketball skill development starts this week. It's on Saturday, and it continues the following Saturday, September the 19th, also October the 3rd and 10th. This is for 5th through 8th grade Yancey County girls. And it's free. It's from 9 till 11:30 on each of those Saturdays out at Mountain Heritage High School. They get ready for basketball season. So the first event coming up this Saturday from 9 until 11:30. And then also on the 19th and October 3rd and 10th.
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0: It's Drew Baldridge right here in Real Country, where we're going to do a little boot scooting with some Brooks and Dunn.
1: Let us now praise the carpenter and the things that he made and the way.

0: George Jones, the race is on right here in Real Country. Hi, I'm Tammy Lively. Keep it here. We've got some Diamond Rio coming up and Ella Langley up next.
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0: That's Waylon Jennings having a little conversation right here in Real Country, where we've got some great music coming up. 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
1: Country. ABC News, I'm Stephanie Officer. As the country prepares to mark the 25th year since the 9/11 attacks this week, the

0: Blake Shelton, Stay Country or Die Trying, right here in Real Country. Hey, you may remember after David Allan Coe passed away last spring, his team had announced that a final album would be released sometime this fall. Well, we have a date. It's Blake Shelton, Stay Country or Die Trying, right here in Real Country. Hey, you may remember after David Allan Coe passed away last spring, his team had announced that a final album would be released sometime this fall. Well, we have a date. Looks like it's going to be released.
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0: operated an extensive undeclared nuclear program under former President Bashar al-Assad that included a nuclear reactor built by North Korea. After Assad's ouster, the new government agreed to give agency inspectors access to suspected former nuclear sites.
1: The Eiffel Tower is open again in Paris after a one-day strike over the treatment of women who work there. Their union says women were asked to leave their stations during a recent visit by a Hindu religious group that wanted to limit, quote, interactions with women. Sherry Preston, ABC News.
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3: 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Michael Dardell with you. Back to school, back to work for a lot of folks today. And a cool temperature to start you out. Very nice temperature, really. 56 degrees here at WKYK. 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
5: Good morning. Plenty of sunshine in the forecast for your Tuesday. It's a beautiful day. High temperatures are back in the mid-70s. Heading into tonight, it's mostly clear and comfortably cool again. Lows dip into the mid-50s, but a warming trend is on the way for the rest of the week. Tomorrow, it's mostly sunny. High temperatures are back in the mid to upper 70s with dry weather. I'm meteorologist Kat Campbell in the NCN Weather Center.
3: Yesterday, we were a little slow getting the sunshine going, but finally ended up with a beautiful afternoon, and 74 was the afternoon high. Probably going to get the sunshine going a little bit quicker today, a little less cloud cover, as the forecast says, mostly sunny and very comfortable mid-70s for the afternoon. 56 degrees this morning at 4 minutes after 6 o'clock.

Seems like more and more of these country artists are leaving us. Dolly Parton there and that song called Heartbreaker. 11 minutes after the 6 o'clock hour, this next song is from Don Williams. He died this day in 2017 in his home in Alabama at the age of 78. Had 17 number one hit songs, and here's one that was number one from 1984.

0: remembering 9/11 25 years later.
1: 25 years later, the skyline once again stands tall, but the memory stands taller. We remember the courage that rose from the ashes. We will never forget.
2: September the 11th showed us the worst of tragedy and the very best of the American spirit. Steve and Angie's Tire Shop in Burnsville remembers the lives lost and honors the heroes who answered the call. 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
3: It's 16 minutes after 6 o'clock and a nice, pleasant feel out there this morning. Just a little bit cooler than we've had. We've been in the 60s a long time. It's 57 now here at the radio station. Looking around at some weather stations, that seems to be pretty typical this morning all around. Coming up in a few minutes, we'll get to some sports, talk about our latest and what's happening there. And on the high school sports schedule, our Lady Cougars will be traveling in volleyball today. This evening, they'll be at Avery at 6:30. So good luck to them as they travel there for some games match coming up there at Avery this evening.

0: on there, her song called Medicine. 23 minutes after 6 o'clock and 57 degrees this morning. There's going to be a mobile manna food pantry tomorrow in the parking lot of Newdale Presbyterian Church. You know of anyone that can benefit from that, let them know about it. It starts at 10, goes to 11:30. This is a joint ministry of Grassy Creek, Newdale, and Micahville Presbyterian Churches. And all are welcome tomorrow starting at 10 o'clock. 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
1: They came in thing.
0: The Asheville Highway, B&W Stone of Micahville, the Prescription Pad of Burnsville, and Garden Deli Restaurant of Burnsville. 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

0: UNCN Sports. I'm Tony Bixby. UNC head football coach Bill Belichick speaking to the media for the first time since last week's resignation of general manager Michael Lombardi amid that expanding investigation into the Tar Heel football program.
1: You know, the work that's being done by the investigative team and, you know, our obviously our high standards.

0: UNCN Sports. I'm Tony Bixby. UNC head football coach Bill Belichick speaking to the media for the first time since last week's resignation of general manager Michael Lombardi amid that expanding investigation into the Tar Heel football program.
1: You know, the work that's being done by the investigative team and, our obviously our high standard.
0: UNCN Sports. I'm Tony Bixby. UNC head football coach Bill Belichick speaking to the media for the first time since last week's resignation of general manager Michael Lombardi amid that expanding investigation into the Tar Heel football program.
1: You know, the work that's being done by the investigative team and, our high standard here of,
2: It was pretty efficient all day, throwing strikes.
0: Atlanta Falcons head coach Stefan Stefanski has finally made his choice for starting quarterback for the first game of the season. Tua is the man.
3: Yeah, I've gotten to see Tua work from, again, the spring till now. New system for all these guys. And like I told them, there's a lot of newness with our players, with coaches, and, everybody getting up to speed. And he's done a really nice job of working at it. So confidence for us as coaches and players comes from just doing it on the field and watching guys continue to work. And I think he's really put himself in position to go be the best version of himself.
0: Back to Major League Baseball, the Diamondbacks with a 5-4 win over the Royals. Red Sox beat the Angels 5-2. Tigers 5-4 over the Minnesota Twins. Tony Bixby, NCN Sports.
4: Well, in high school sports on the schedule today, Mountain Heritage Lady Volleyball team, they'll travel to Avery at 6:30. Now, coming up for Thursday in JV football, it's going to be Hayesville at Mountain Heritage. So the Cougar team's at home. 6 o'clock kickoff, a little earlier than usual. And then Friday, Swain's at Mountain Heritage. So Cougars have two home games this week in football. Well, in our weather, looks like we've got a nice start to the day. Good fall feel out there this morning with a temperature of 57 degrees. And even more of a fall feel yesterday afternoon, 74 was the high. So there's more of that today. Patchy morning fog out there. Remember, school buses back out there again today, too. Back out from the Labor Day holiday, starting back to school. Mostly sunny today. Highs mid-70s. And then partly cloudy tonight. Lows mid-50s. A little fog again tomorrow morning. And sunshine for Wednesday with the highs in the lower 80s. Thursday looks good. Sunny lower 80s. By Friday, we're back with the chances of some showers again. Pretty good chance. 80% chance on Friday. And about the same in the forecast for Saturday. 57 degrees here at WKYK.

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1: The towers fell that day, but our American spirit did not. We remember the fallen, the heroes, and the heart of a nation that never quit. We will never forget.
2: 25 years ago, tragedy struck our nation, but courage and compassion rose to meet it. Yancey County Sheriff Shane Hilliard honors the victims and the heroes of September the 11th, 2001. We will never forget.
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4: 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New releases from Donna Hughes, Buddy Melton, Doyle Lawson, and Quicksilver. Yeah, you heard me right, they're back in the studio and on tour. All that and much more. Into the Blue this week, right here. Don't miss it.
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2: Hey, it's the 8th day of September. This Tuesday, happy birthday to Mark Bailey today. Daryl Bull Delaney, Susie Elliott, Tony Holman on our birthday calendar, Olivia Honeycutt, also Brittany Lewis, Shireen McGee, Cardi Pate, Daniel Ray, Donna Stafford, Brittany Waycaster, and Angie White. 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
7: 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This training and service program is not just simply a gardening class or a gardening club, but it is a recognize something not only across our state, but across the nation through Corps of Extension nationally.
8: So what's going to take place at the Master Gardener class?
7: Yes, so at the Master Gardener class is a course of 14 weeks. Some of that includes some field trips. We'll be getting our hands dirty and be hands-on learning as much as possible. We'll have some guest speakers that come in and share their knowledge and wisdom. We have a small group of Master Gardeners that is already currently working in Mitchell County. I anticipate they will be present at some of our courses and share what they learned and their passion for volunteering. I want to encourage anyone, this is for gardeners of all skill level, from someone who has never gardened before to someone who considers herself a very highly experienced gardener. There's also a place for anyone to serve in this. If you enjoy getting your hands dirty and giving it to the community through that, we would love to have you. If that's not really your thing, but you're great at writing articles and doing social media, there is a place to be able to share horticulture and gardening knowledge through that platform. So we have a place for everyone.
8: So you mentioned that this is a volunteer program.

0: program, and it's nationwide. So kind of what brought it about, and how are you wanting to grow it here in the county?
1: So this is a program that has a long history. North Carolina has a really strong Master Gardener program, David, and throughout many years, through my experience, I had the opportunity while I was teaching at Western Piedmont to work with the Burke County Master Gardeners. They done a scholarship, supported the horticulture program and students there at Western Piedmont. While I was there, Mitchell County started their first class, first cohort of Master Gardeners, and I actually had the privilege of teaching a couple of those classes. So got introduced with that. Over time and just the lack of having someone in Mitchell County for a little while, a few months, that wasn't an ag agent or CED, the Master Gardeners continued to maintain their service hours. We follow state guidelines with that. So the requirement is 20 service hours a year and 10 continuing education hours a year once you become certified. And I don't want anyone to be concerned that the challenge of taking a course and going back to school sounds overwhelming. We're going to have a good time with this course, and we're not trying to make anyone feel intimidated, because I know myself, after college, I had several years before I went back to school and continued my education, and that can be a little bit of a daunting task, and you start thinking about, as you get older, you don't memorize as well, but everything that we do quiz-wise, test-wise, is open book, and the purpose for that is no matter what you're doing, if you're answering questions for someone, you're going to be looking to extension publications and research-based knowledge to answer that. So we want you to be used to finding those references.
0: Okay, you mentioned it's 14 weeks long. Mm-hmm. So when does it start? Where's it going to be? You know, things of that nature.
1: Yes, there is an application process. So we need you to come by our office and grab the application. Complete it, and along with that application, we are taking a survey to find out what time of the day and which days of the week work best for those who are interested. So I really want this to be driven by those who are participating. So I'm waiting to gather that information, and I have that information. I will start building the exact schedule, but we are going to start the week of October 5th. We have that. We are looking. I won't disclose the location just yet because I had the location set up. There are some things that are moving that may have that in jeopardy as far as that exact location. But I have been assured we will have a location, and I'll get that published as soon as we can.
0: So if somebody has a question about the program or wants to learn a little bit more about it, is there a place they can go or somebody they can contact?
1: Yes, I would really encourage you to reach out to myself, Brandon Pittman, at the Mitchell County Cooperative Extension Office. The phone number here at the office is, of course, area code 828-688-4811. You can also email myself at Brandon, Brandon, underscore Pittman, Pittman, at ncsu.edu. And I'll be happy to answer those questions. There is a $60 cost for the course. $50 of that goes to the state. The other $10 is for us to purchase name badges for the Master Gardeners and course supplies. There is a free textbook that is available online, but there is an optional hardback for $65. So if you sign up for the course and order the textbook, the total cost is $125. We look forward and would love to have men and women. And also, if you say, well, I've been a Master Gardener before, or I'm a Master Gardener in another state, please reach out. We can reactivate or transfer your volunteer hours here to Mitchell County.
2: Our guest today, Brandon Pittman, who is the director of the Extension Office in Mitchell County, talking about the Master Gardener program with David Biddix. And we appreciate them passing this information along to us so we can pass it along to you. Thank you, David and Brandon, and thank you for listening to today's Community Close-Up.

0: think that was his number one, his first number one song back in 1992. That's Vince Gill, and I Still Believe in You. Well, our temperature's on 57 degrees, heading toward those mid-70s, about like yesterday. Beautiful weather day on the way. 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WKYK Burnsville, it's 7 o'clock, and news is next.
1: ABC News, I'm Sherry Preston. Dozens of NTSB experts combing through the scene of the Amazon cargo jet that shot past the end of the runway in Miami.
2: I would describe it in one word of devastating.
1: NTSB Chair Jennifer Homendy heading up the investigation. The plane hit two vehicles, killing five people and leaving five more injured. New reading test scores out this morning show another drop among American teenagers. Education expert Kevin Huffman.
3: U.S. test scores have been going down over the last decade, results that then became exacerbated by the pandemic.
1: American teenagers now rank 13th in the world on reading tests, also getting the blame social media. Students who spend more than an hour a day scrolling showing lower scores. New retaliatory Canadian tariffs going into effect this morning, hitting billions of dollars worth of exports from the United States. Hurricane Lowell and its 110-mile-an-hour winds bringing heavy rain to western Hawaii. This is ABC News. We're now hearing from the college student who jumped through the window of an In-N-Out Burger in California to protect workers inside with a spatula.
4: And my body was like, you got to get through that drive-through window.
5: Luca Opperman was waiting in the drive-through of an In-N-Out Burger in Lake Elsinore, California, when he says he heard loud yelling inside the restaurant.
4: He's banging on the counter with this, like, baseball bat-sized stick.
5: The quick-thinking athlete grabbed a spatula and confronted 53-year-old Antoinetta Sanchez, who was allegedly angry about her food. Opperman tackled the woman after she swung the stick, taking it away from her.
4: Just doing what I can, you know.
5: Just last month, a 24-year-old man opened fire in a Twin Falls, Idaho In-N-Out Burger, killing three and wounding seven.
1: That's ABC's Melissa Adon. Sources say this morning that Harry and Meghan were

0: surprised by that letter that was released from the king telling them they would remain non-working royals now that they have returned to the UK. They got the letter yesterday. I'm Sherry Preston, ABC News.
1: Hey, this is Gail Gilbert with EBN. 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
2: 56 degrees this morning. A look at our weather is coming up for you. 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
3: Good morning. Mostly sunny skies are in the forecast today. It's gorgeous out with highs in the mid-70s this afternoon, almost taking on more of a fall-like feel. Tonight, lows dip into the mid-50s under mostly clear skies once again. And tomorrow, it's mostly sunny and slightly warmer. Highs are back in the mid to upper 70s with a 20% chance for rain returning Thursday. I'm meteorologist Kat Campbell in the NCN Weather Center.
2: A great way to get started on a Tuesday morning, 56 degrees here at WKYK, 4 minutes after 7 o'clock. Good morning to you.

0: When the world stopped on that fateful day, Americans stood up and stood together. We still do. In memory, in honor, and in hope, we will never forget.
1: September the 11th is a day for remembrance, reflection, and gratitude. House Electric of Burnsville honors those who lost their lives and those whose courage and sacrifice showed the strength of America. 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
2: 12 after 7 o'clock, news coming up for you from the North Carolina News Network around 7:30. Also, there's a rural listening tour and issues poll. We'll tell you what that's all about as a part of the news. And in our weather, not a lot to see there. It looks pretty good. Sunshine today, the highs in the mid-70s. I think we're going to get to the sunshine a little quicker than yesterday. Had a little cloud cover, but mid-70s, 74 yesterday was the afternoon high. When you hit those mid-70s, that's the pleasant area. Tonight, partly cloudy, lows mid-50s. More of the same tomorrow with fog in the morning, but maybe warming up a bit more with sunshine. Thursday looks to be sunny also. Now, by Friday and Saturday, we're getting into those chances of rain. Back with us once again. 57 is our temperature now here at WKYK. 57 degrees.

0: Hendersonville's going to be at Owen, Mitchell at Irwin, Polk at Madison, and Mountain Heritage on the road at Avery. That's for 6:30 this evening. High school football, JV football tomorrow. Hayesville at Mountain Heritage. That game's set for 6 p.m. tomorrow. And Lady Cougar basketball skill development begins this week. They have some Saturday events that are planned at Mountain Heritage High. Each of these events will be from 9 to 11:30. They're free, 5th and 8th grade Yancey County girls only. And it's going to be this Saturday and then also the 19th of September and October 3rd and 10th. So plan on one of those for Lady Cougar basketball skill development. Well, the basketball team from the WNBA, several of the players from the WNBA, of course, are part of the FIBA Women's Basketball World Cup. And so far, they've breezed through their 3-0. Team USA's quarterfinal opponent has not been yet set. USA will play the winner of one of the qualification games with a bracket determining the matchup. Now, the Americans are coming off of a big 105-64 win over Czechia to finish group play. That happened yesterday. On the schedule today, it's Hungary and Japan, Germany and South Korea. Now tomorrow, China and Puerto Rico, Australia and Italy. So that will make up the quarterfinals that the WNBA players, Team USA we'll call them, will be a part of on Thursday, this coming Thursday. NFL starts this week. It starts tomorrow. First game of the NFL season, the regular season play, is set for tomorrow with New England at Seattle. New England, Seattle, and then Chicago plays at Carolina on Sunday, along with a lot more games. So that's going to be the Carolina Panthers' first regular season game, and at home at 1 o'clock, playing host to Chicago. Also on the schedule, college football continues Thursday from the ACC. Thursday matchup is Florida A&M at Miami. Coming up on Friday, NC State's going to be at home. They'll play host to Richmond on Friday. That's in football, ACC football, coming up again this week. Football season is here for those college teams, and then kicking off here for the NFL, too, this week, tomorrow.
1: Tomorrow, I'm gonna leave here. I'm gonna let you go and walk away like every day I said I would. And tomorrow,

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0: 23 after 7 o'clock, the Yancey County Cooperative Extension is hosting a series of workshops on homesteading. Now, the very first class is All Things Chainsaw and Firewood. So they're going to teach you how to saw off the wood and not saw off a leg, that kind of thing, and everything you need to know all about it. It's hands-on class, and if you want to be a part of it, it's happening this week, this Thursday. A rain date's been set for September the 24th. Now, right now, Thursday looks pretty good as far as weather goes, but if you want to be a part of it and sign up, call 682-6186, 682-6186. 56 degrees here on a Tuesday morning. Here's Kane Brown, her song called Woman.

0: Kenny Rogers and Dottie West, anyone who isn't me tonight. Time to get to the news. 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
1: NCI News, I'm Mike Riley. Oxfam has released its best states to work index for 2026. North Carolina ranked dead last overall, scoring a total of just 4.9 points out of a possible 100, including wages, worker protection, and the right to organize. Braxton Winston, president of the North Carolina AFL-CIO, told CBS 17,
2: "We haven't had an increase to our state's minimum wage in 17 years."
1: University of North Carolina football coach Bill Belichick said Monday that his team maintains an

0: 9 points out of a possible 100, including wages, worker protection, and the right to organize. Braxton Winston, president of the North Carolina AFL-CIO, told CBS 17,
1: "We haven't had an increase to our state's minimum wage in 17 years.
0: University of North Carolina football coach Bill Belichick said Monday that his team maintains an environment of compliance. Slowed down Monday.
2: Especially after how this weekend's gone and having serious calls out there, it is nice to have a slow day."
0: You're listening to NCN News.
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4: 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You can find more information and a link to the poll in this story on our website. I'm Michael Dardell for WKYK News. 56 degrees this morning. 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
4: Well, the weather's so nice, there's just not a lot to talk about. There's certainly not much to complain about. Yesterday was somewhat of a gray day, a little bit late in the day getting the sunshine going, but we still ended up with 74 for a high temperature. Today, we're going to get to the sunshine a lot quicker with a lot of clear sky out there and probably have similar temperatures, according to the forecast, mid-70s for this afternoon. And then partly cloudy tonight, lows mid-50s. Some fog in the morning tomorrow morning leads to sunny skies and a little warmer, lower 80s. And still a clear sky for Wednesday night and more sunshine into Thursday. Sunny and lower 80s again. Now, late in the day Thursday night into Friday, we start having those chances of showers move back in on Friday. The forecast is partly sunny and a chance of some showers even in the morning on Friday, as well as showers and storms for the afternoon. 80% chance, highs around 80, and similar situation in that forecast for Saturday. Now this morning, we're at 56 degrees for a temperature, Spruce Pine 57, 58 degrees in Bakersville, South Tow area 57 degrees, Pensacola at 55 degrees, and boom, fog and 55. It's fair out at the Asheville Airport, fair skies in 62, some fog and mist at the Tri-City Airport in Tennessee, 59 there. Charlotte Airport reporting a few clouds and 68 degrees. Up on Mount Mitchell, just about the dip into the 40s this morning. They're at 50 degrees for a temperature. Now, if you've wondered how cold does it get during the month of September here in our area, now, our records here at the radio station show that the coldest it's been in September in the past 16 years was September the 29th. That's getting pretty close to October of 2022 when it was 33 degrees. So we do get some 30s in September, but most of those are down toward the end of the month. We'll get a little closer to October, but don't expect to see any frosty conditions until we get into October if things hold true like they have been in the past. 56 is our temperature this morning.

56 degrees here at WKYK. 25 before the 8 o'clock hour, back to music with Luke Bryan's song into the top songs of today, Country, and She Knows It.

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0: Hey, a reminder for you to remind someone about the mobile manna food pantry tomorrow in the parking lot of Newdale Presbyterian Church. It starts at 10, goes till 11:30. All are welcome for that mobile manna food pantry. Well, today is the 8th day of September. And a lot of history about this day. In 1664, the Dutch surrendered New Amsterdam to the British. They renamed it New York. In 1565, a Spanish expedition established the very first permanent European settlement in North America. It was in present-day St. Augustine, Florida. 1900, Galveston, Texas, struck by a massive hurricane. It killed an estimated 8,000 people in 1900. In 1897, born on this day in Geiger, Alabama, was Jimmy Rogers. Singer, songwriter, who was among the first country music superstars and pioneers. He was known as the singing brakeman. The blue yodeler and the father of country music, sold over 12 million records, was the one of the first inducted into the Country Music Hall of Fame. And also, 1996, in a rare double bill, Johnny Cash and George Jones performed together in Connecticut, in an event. This day in 2017, Don Williams died at his home in Alabama at age 78. He had 17 number one hits in the U.S., and he was inducted into the Country Music Hall of Fame in 2010 before retired in 2016. And in 2017, Troy Gentry, half of the duo of Montgomery Gentry, was killed in a helicopter crash in Medford, New Jersey, where the duo was scheduled to perform that evening. Well, closer to home, happy birthday on this Tuesday to Mark Bailey, Daryl Bull Delaney, Susie Elliott, Tony Holman, Olivia Honeycutt, a birthday, Brittany Lewis, Cherie McGee, Cardi Pate, Daniel Ray, Donna Stafford, Brittany Waycaster, and Angie White, all having birthdays today. And back to country music, born on this day in Winchester, Virginia, was Patsy Cline, country music singer. She died at the age of 30, 5th day of March, 1963, at the height of her career in a private plane crash. She was one of the most influential, successful, and acclaimed female vocalists of the 20th century. 10 years after her death in 1973, she became the first female solo artist inducted into the Country Music Hall of Fame. And this next song was released January 30th, 1962, immediately went to number one by Patsy Cline.

0: The following point of view is presented in memory of J. Ardell Sink.
1: Well, it seems that a boat docked in a tiny Mexican fishing village. A tourist complimented the local fishermen on the quality of their fish and asked how long it took them to catch them. Oh, not very long, they answered altogether. Why didn't you stay out longer and catch more? Well, the fishermen explained that their small catches were sufficient to meet their needs and those of their families. But what do you do with the rest of your time? Well, we sleep late, fish a little, play with our children, take siestas with our wives. In the evenings, we go to the village to see our friends, maybe have a drink or two, play the guitar, and sing a few songs. We have a full day. And then the tourist interrupted, "Well, I have an MBA from Harvard, and I can help you. You should start by fishing longer every day. You can then sell the extra fish you catch. With that extra revenue, you can buy a bigger boat." "And after that, what?" "Well, with the extra money the larger boat will bring, you can buy a second boat and a third one, so until you have an entire fleet of boats. Instead of selling your fish to a middleman, you can then negotiate directly with the processing plants, and maybe even open your own plant. You can leave this little village and move to Mexico City or Los Angeles or even maybe New York City. From there, you can direct your huge new enterprise." "Well, how long will that take?" they asked. "Oh, 20, perhaps 25 years," replied the tourist. "And after that, what do we do?" "Well, afterwards, my friend, that's when it really gets interesting," answered the tourist, laughing. "When your business gets really big, you can start buying and selling stocks and maybe make millions." "Really?" "And after that," asked the fisherman, "after that, you'll be able to retire, live in a tiny village near the coast, sleep late, play with your children, catch a few fish, take a siesta with your wife, spend your evenings drinking and enjoying your friends." Well, the moral of my story today is, know where you're going in life. You may already be there. That's how it looks from this point of view.

0: 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Open Tuesday through Saturday, the Amber Jack.
1: 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Looks like it's going to be a fallish kind of day. Going to feel pretty good out there with 70s, mid-70s, they say. And if that's got you thinking about the Fall Festival, you're wondering when that's going to be happening, that is going to be the old-timey Fall Festival in Burnsville. It's actually 2 days this year, Friday and Saturday, September the 25th and 26th on the Burnsville Town Square. They plan on having handmade Appalachian craft, apple butter, live music, square dancing, all those fall kind of things you enjoy here in the mountains. And that's going to be September the 25th and 26th, Friday, Saturday, here in Burnsville.

0: airport, killing 5 people in cars. Parts of western Hawaii being lashed by heavy rain, winds, and high surf from Hurricane Lowell. The Canadian tariffs on billions of dollars worth of American goods going into effect this morning. This is ABC News. The Menendez brothers, who killed their parents nearly 40 years ago in their Beverly Hills home, they say because they were abused, are now eligible for parole. And they have a hearing set for next March to figure out if that'll happen. However, it may be tough getting out, says ABC's Alex Stone.
1: When they went in front of the parole board in August of last year, they were denied parole. And despite their family touting all the good things they say they've done in prison since they murdered their parents in 1989, the parole board found they had not been model prisoners, despite the image their family has tried to put out there. The board found the brothers had illegal cell phones in prison. Lyle had a recent cell phone infraction before the hearing last year. The board said that shows they can't follow the law, they can't follow rules, according to the board.
0: Now, still no word on what will happen next with Lindsay Clancy, the Massachusetts mom who killed her 3 children. She says while suffering from postpartum psychosis, prosecutors could seek to retry her and could pursue a conviction on a lesser charge. I'm Sherry Preston, ABC News.
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3: Good morning. Plenty of sunshine.

0: High temperatures are back in the mid to upper 70s with dry weather. I'm meteorologist Kat Campbell in the NCN Weather Center.
1: 3 minutes after 8 o'clock, 56 degrees this morning.

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2: It's 11 after the 8 o'clock hour. 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And one of the stories we'll remind you about, the Rural Listening Tour and Issues Poll. More details about that, plus news from the North Carolina News Network coming your way around 8:30. Well, sunshine today, we're looking pretty good. Got a good start on that already. Highs today, mid-70s. Yesterday, we landed at 74 for a high. Partly cloudy tonight, lows back into the mid-50s, about like this morning. So tomorrow morning should be similar to today, but some patchy fog expected. And then Sunday, maybe a little warmer in the forecast tomorrow, and Thursday into the lower 80s, but still pretty nice. By Friday and Saturday, we get into pretty good chances of some showers and storms coming back once again. This is Shane Prophet into the top songs of today, Long Live Country.

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0: Mountain Community Health Partnership is pleased to announce that Dr. Gretchen Court Banks, a board-certified pediatrician with deep roots in Mitchell and Yancey counties, will be joining that organization very soon.
3: But could lead to speedier diagnostic methods for bite victims. The research team hopes to devise a fast test that would at least rule out certain common venomous snakes. The test would analyze DNA along bite marks and scan it for telltale signs of specific poisonous predators. Thanks for the minute. For Scientific American's 60 Second Health, I'm Dina Fine-Marin.
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4: Hey, the Carolina Mountain Literary Festival's happening this week at the Burnsville Town Center, and that is going to be September 10th through 12th, so that's Thursday through Saturday at the Burnsville Town Center. 3 days of authors, readings, discussions, workbooks, book signings, and a lot more. So when you see the activity happening around town, that's what's going on. Usually a pretty good crowd for that, starting on Thursday.

0: always were.
1: Obviously, our high standard here of, you know, our code of conduct and doing things the right way.
2: Kevin Jennings shook off a pair of interceptions, leading number 19 SMU's winning scoring drive, capped by Nick Reed's 20-yard field goal with 21 seconds to play, wrapping up a 27-24 win over Florida State in Tallahassee. That game kicked off after a delay of nearly 2 hours due to a power outage. Seminoles coach Mike Norvell.
3: You're coming off of it, you know, just another, you know, close game. A lot of one plays, and you think back through it, you know, some of the explosive plays that we had.

0: gave up defensively.
1: Thomas Van Oentoff's just the fifth nine-inning perfect game in the 142-year history of the International League, needing just 94 pitches to retire all 27 Durham Bulls batters. Sounds went on to the 3-0 victory on Labor Day. Sounds dugout exploded on the field to celebrate Van Oentoff's feat on his manager Rick Sweet's 74th birthday. Jesus Luzardo dazzled with 12 strikeouts in a complete game for the Phillies. They beat the Atlanta Braves 1-0 on a homer by Kyle Schwarber. Luzardo staying in for that complete game. As for why, manager Don Mattingly.
2: I felt like it was his game in the way to handle, and to put that in somebody else's hands, it didn't seem, felt like he was in a good spot still. He hadn't really had to battle, you know, no 25-30 pitching. Everything was pretty efficient all day, throwing strikes.
1: Atlanta Falcons head coach Stefan Stefanski has finally made his choice for starting quarterback for the first game of the season. Tua is the man.
3: Yeah, I've gotten to see Tua work from, again, the spring till now. New system for all these guys. And like I told them, you know, there's a lot of newness with our players, with coaches, and, you know, everybody getting up to speed. And he's done a really nice job of working at it. So confidence for us as coaches and players comes from just doing it on the field and watching guys continue to work. And I think he's really put himself in position to go be the best version of himself.
1: Back to Major League Baseball, the Diamondbacks with a 5-4 win over the Royals. Red Sox beat the Angels 5-2. Tigers 5-4 over the Minnesota Twins. Tony Rixby, NCN Sports.
4: NCN News, I'm Mike Riley. UNC head football coach Bill Belichick held a media availability on Monday. While Belichick's comments were simple and focused, Durham attorney Andrew Fine told WRAL-TV they could still play a role in UNC eventually trying to fire him.
5: They couldn't just hang their hat on that, but they could say, okay, your contract says, you know, you're going to promote an atmosphere of compliance. Your contract says you're going to supervise everyone.
4: National Transportation Safety Board Chairman Jennifer Hollenby says that investigative teams will be looking at everything from the cargo jet to the people involved in the Miami crash.
6: We have a group of investigators focused on operations and human performance. They will look at the history of the accident flight, look at the flight crew experience.
4: Eric Blake, senior hurricane specialist for the National Hurricane Center, says Lowell is a few hundred miles southwest of Hawaii, moving at about 15 miles per hour.
7: There's a hurricane warning up for the island of Kauai and Niihau, as well as a tropical storm warning up for Oahu. Oahu is the island that includes Honolulu.
4: While crowds fill the Carolina Beach Boardwalk for Labor Day, the holiday unofficially marks the end of the coastal tourist season, prompting local business owners to reflect on their summer success. Kelly Knight owns a business there.
8: Probably we have 50 people come through the store every day. We have a lot of ornaments where the tourists come in and want to grab an ornament.
4: North Carolina physicians and health officials in the state say that September and October are the ideal months to get your annual flu shot to ensure protection before winter. This Charlotte infectious disease specialist told WCNC.
9: Normally people could go about their day. If they do have side effects from the flu vaccine, it's not at that time. Maybe that night or the next day they might have some mild symptoms like headache or a little bit of a temperature, feeling kind of fatigued, but usually it's pretty mild.
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0: Martina McBride. What a great song. Recorded that back in 2006. 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
2: Firefighters, officers, ordinary citizens, they all showed extraordinary courage. They taught us what America's heart truly means. We will never forget.
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3: Welcome in to today's Community Close-Up. Today, David Middix is going to be speaking with Brandon Pittman, who is the director of the North Carolina Extension Office in Mitchell County. And we're going to talk about the Master Gardener Program, what it is, and a special course coming up soon.
4: The Master Gardeners, or the Extension Master Gardeners, is actually a volunteer group. Oftentimes the V gets left off of the Extension Master Gardener, but it's a volunteer program for people who want to deepen their horticulture knowledge and use that knowledge to, in a volunteer service in connection with the Corps of Extension. This training and service program is not just simply a gardening class or a gardening club, but it is a recognize something not only across our state but across the nation through Corps of Extension nationally.
5: So what's going to take place at the Master Gardener class?
4: Yes, so at the Master Gardener class is a course of 14 weeks. Some of that includes some field trips. We'll be getting our hands dirty and be hands-on learning as much as possible. We'll have some guest speakers that come in and share their knowledge and wisdom. We have a small group of Master Gardeners that is already currently working in Mitchell County. I anticipate they will be present at some of our courses and share what they learned and their passion for volunteering. I want to encourage anyone, this is for gardeners of all skill level, from someone who has never gardened before to someone who considers herself a very highly experienced gardener. There's also a place for anyone to serve in this. If you enjoy getting your hands dirty and giving it to the community through that, we would love to have you. If that's not really your thing, but you're great at writing articles and doing social media, there is a place to be able to share horticulture and gardening knowledge through that platform. So we have a place for everyone.
5: So you mentioned that this is a volunteer program and it's nationwide. So kind of what brought it about and how are you wanting to grow it here in the county?
4: So this is a program that has a long history. North Carolina has a really strong Master Gardener program, David, and throughout many years. Through my experience, I had the opportunity while I was teaching at Western Piedmont to work with the Burke County Master Gardeners. They done a scholarship, supported a horticulture program and students there at Western Piedmont. While I was there, Mitchell County started their first cohort of Master Gardeners, and I actually had the privilege of teaching a couple of those classes. So got introduced with that. Over time and just the lack of having someone in Mitchell County for a little while, a few months, that wasn't an ag agent or CED, the Master Gardeners continued to maintain their service hours. We follow state guidelines with that. So the requirement is 20 service hours a year and 10 continuing education hours a year once you become certified. And I don't want anyone to be concerned that the challenge of taking a course and going back to school sounds overwhelming. We're going to have a good time with this course, and we're not trying to make anyone feel intimidated, because I know myself, after college, I had several years before I went back to school and continued my education, and that can be a little bit of a daunting task, and you start thinking about, as you get older, you don't memorize as well, but everything that we do quiz-wise, test-wise, is open book, and the purpose for that is no matter what you're doing, if you're answering questions for someone, you're going to be looking to extension publications and research-based knowledge to answer that. So we want you to be used to finding those references.
5: Okay, you mentioned it's 14 weeks long. Mm-hmm. So when does it start? Where's it going to be? You know, things of that nature.
4: Yes, there is an application process. So we need you to come by our office and grab the application. Complete it, and along with that application, we are taking a survey to find out what time of the day and which days of the week work best for those who are interested. So I really want this to be driven by those who are participating. So I'm waiting to gather that information, and I have that information. I will start building the exact schedule, but we are going to start the week of October 5th. We have that. We are looking. I won't disclose the location just yet because I had a location set up. There are some things that are moving that may have that in jeopardy as far as that exact location. But I have been assured we will have a location, and I'll get that published as soon as we can.
5: So if somebody has a question about the program or wants to learn a little bit more about it, is there a place they can go or somebody they can contact?
4: Yes, I would really encourage you to reach out to myself, Brandon Pittman, at the Mitchell County Cooperative Extension Office. The phone number here at the office is, of course, area code 828-688-4811. You can also email myself at Brandon, Brandon, underscore Pittman, Pittman, at ncsu.edu. And I'll be happy to answer those questions. There is a $60 cost for the course. $50 of that goes to the state. The other $10 is for us to purchase name badges for the Master Gardeners and course supplies. There is a free textbook that is available online, but there is an optional hardback for $65. So if you sign up for the course and order the textbook, the total cost is $125. We look forward and would love to have men and women. And also, if you say, well, I've been a Master Gardener before, or I'm a Master Gardener in another state, please reach out. We can reactivate or transfer your volunteer hours here to Mitchell County.
3: 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And we appreciate them passing this information along to us so we can pass it along to you. Thank you, David and Brandon. And thank you for listening to today's Community Close-Up.
0: This Memory Minute comes to you from the Traditional Voices Group, preserving our heritage one story at a time.
6: Grandpa Hunter and his brothers all worked on the state highway and retired from it, according to Theron Woody. I remember built back in the bank where there's a garage kept a bulldozer. And then all the roads were gravel, and a bulldozer pulled a scraper the way they scraped the road. Had a man on the scraper and one on the dozer, he says. I remember my grandfather used to work with prisoners, and they kept the ditch line dug out with a pick and shovel. And he worked down till he retired the state highway in, I think, 1959, and his brothers about the same time. Theron isn't certain, but he thinks Jack Creek was paved maybe in 49 or 50.
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1: Good morning. Mostly sunny skies are in the forecast today. It's gorgeous out with highs in the mid-70s this afternoon, almost taking on more of a fall-like feel. Tonight, lows dip into the mid-50s under mostly clear skies once again. And tomorrow, it's mostly sunny and slightly warmer. Highs are back in the mid to upper 70s with a 20% chance for rain returning Thursday. I'm meteorologist Kat Campbell in the NCN Weather Center.
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3: 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We will never forget.
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0: 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It's on Saturday, and it continues the following Saturday, September the 19th. Also October the 3rd and 10th. This is for 5th through 8th grade Yancey County girls, and it's free. It's from 9 till 11:30 on each of those Saturdays out at Mountain Heritage High School. They get ready for basketball season. So the first event coming up this Saturday from 9 until 11:30, and then also on the 19th and October 3rd and 10th.
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real country. And Buzz here, when I think about my own tight-fitting jeans, they're not like sexy tight-fitting jeans. 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

0: Billy Currington on Real Country. Tonight's the first night of the Gatlin Brothers Farewell Celebration Tour, which is running from coast to coast into 2017. Larry says there's no hard date for all of this, but we're thinking May of 28 for the end of the tour. We'll keep you posted on that. 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

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When a stranger stopped beside me in an antique Cadillac.

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Then I noticed the stranger was ghost white pale when he asked me for a light.

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He said, "This is where you get off, boy, 'cause I'm going back to Alabama." As I stepped out of that Cadillac, I said, "Mister, many thanks." He said, "You don't have to call me Mister, Mister. The whole

0: That's Jason Aldean with Whiskey Drink right here on Real Country. Well, I hope you are having a great Tuesday. Did you get some time off over the weekend, spend some time with your family and friends, and maybe not have to work so much? You know, the economy is such these days that it feels like even when you're not working, you're working. You're checking emails. You're probably getting text messages about work and all that nonsense. So hopefully you were able to minimize some of that over these past couple of days. And now we're back to the grind with more music next on Real Country.
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3: 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This year it's Friday and Saturday both. So Friday, September the 25th, and then Saturday the 26th. They'll plan on having antique cars and tractors and handmade Appalachian craft, apple butter, live music, square dancing, and so much more. 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And once again, it's Friday, September the 25th, and then also Saturday, September the 26th in Burnsville.
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2: 186.
3: Good morning. Plenty of sunshine in the forecast for your Tuesday. It's a beautiful day. High temperatures are back in the mid-70s. Heading into tonight, it's mostly clear and comfortably cool again. Lows dip into the mid-50s, but a warming trend is on the way for the rest of

0: Lows dip into the mid-50s, but a warming trend is on the way for the rest of
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2: 186.
0: Good morning. Plenty of sunshine in the forecast for your Tuesday. It's a beautiful day. High temperatures are back in the mid-70s. Heading into tonight, it's mostly clear and comfortably cool again. Lows dip into the mid-50s, but a warming trend is on the way for the rest of the week. Tomorrow
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1: ABC News, I'm Sherry Preston. As we approach the commemoration of the 9/11 attacks, New York City Mayor Zoran Mamdani has released 170,000 documents revealing what the government knew and when about the toxic pollutants near Ground Zero.
2: Now, close to 25 years later, more people have died from 9/11-related illnesses than were killed on the day itself. It would be one thing if government had stood alongside survivors and provided them with everything they needed at every step of the way. And yet we know that could not be further from what actually happened.
1: Mamdani says those living with illnesses can use that information to get the health care they need today. Oil prices climbing again after another round of fighting in the Middle East. In an expansion of the trade war with the U.S., Canada's retaliatory tariffs on about $20 billion worth of U.S. goods takes effect today. The flight data and cockpit voice recorders both now recovered from the plane at the center of the deadly crash in Miami Sunday. This is ABC News. A troubling new report out on test scores showing American students are struggling in one subject in particular.
3: According to scores released overnight, American teenagers are falling behind the rest of the world in reading. And the gap between our best and worst readers is now the widest of any country. U.S. reading scores fell 14 points since the last test in 2022, enough to drop the U.S. 7 places in the global rankings, down to 13th overall.
1: ABC's Elizabeth Schulze. The NTSB is still on the scene investigating the deadly Amazon cargo plane crash at the airport in Miami that killed 5 people and left 5 injured. Both the black boxes have now been recovered. Thieves have stolen 4 valuable Renoir paintings from a museum on the French Riviera. The thieves entered through the garden, police say, and cut the clips securing the artwork frames. The alarm sounded at 5:48. Police arrived 5 minutes later to find the paintings gone. Sherry Preston, ABC News.
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7: Good morning. Mostly sunny skies are in the forecast today. It's gorgeous out with highs in the mid-70s this afternoon, almost taking on more of a fall-like feel. Tonight, lows dip into the mid-50s under mostly clear skies once again. And tomorrow, it's mostly sunny and slightly warmer. Highs are back in the mid to upper 70s with a 20% chance for rain returning Thursday. I'm meteorologist Kat Campbell in the NCN Weather Center.
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Cougar Sports is being sponsored in part by Hospice of the Blue Ridge, by The Barn Charm, Glen Raven Custom Fabrics, Bubba's Good Eats, and Crystal Garland, all of Burnsville. Don't miss the action. Mountain Heritage Cougar Sports play right here on WKYK. Here's a change in the Cougar football schedule for this week. Mountain Heritage will not play on Friday night against Swain. Swain had to cancel the game, and so Swain has forfeited that Friday night varsity game to Mountain Heritage. They're working on rescheduling another game next week, which was the opening for Mountain Heritage, so we'll let you know about that. But no Friday night ball game for Mountain Heritage against Swain. JV will play on Thursday. They're at home. They're playing host to Hayesville at 6:00.

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2: Have you recently been questioning your faith? It's okay, you're not falling behind. You might actually be growing. A recent study found that about 65% of Christians have at some point questioned what they believe about God or religion in general. That means doubt isn't rare or shameful. It's normal. You're not alone. And there's good news. The same study shows that many of those who wrestle through doubts come out with stronger faith. They find depth, clarity, humility. Spiritually, they mature. In scripture, people like Thomas kind of get a bad rap for asking hard questions. But Jesus didn't shame them. He met them and gave them space for their honesty. So don't ignore your doubts. Talk about them. Read, pray, seek wisdom. Let your questions drive you closer to God.
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3: There's nearly 678,290,000 kids under five around the world. But what's so important about being five? A lot, it turns out. Children who live to age five are twice as likely to reach adulthood. That's why vaccines matter so much. For 40 years, Rotary and partners have delivered vaccines globally. Like here, and even here. Impressive, right? But 12.5 million children are still totally unvaccinated. Rotary knows we can find them. Because when Rotary and Indian vaccinators looked for families at bus and train stations, used motorbikes, and trekked house to house, they lowered polio cases by 94%. See? It can be done. And the results are worth it. Let's ensure that all children grow up safe from preventable diseases.

Good morning and welcome to another edition of the New Day program on this Tuesday, September 8th. I'm Dennis Renfro, your host for the program, and I'm so glad you joined us as once again we're getting ready to enjoy some great gospel music with many of the selections chosen by our listeners. And we'll get started with a scripture reading. We'll look today at the book of Proverbs, chapter 22, verse 6. It reads, "Train up a child in the way he should go. And when he is old, he will not depart from it."

0: No, it's important for us to show the world that serving God makes us happy. It's good advertising for the joy of serving God. Give the world a smile and be happy in the Lord. It's even more important to put a smile on someone else's face by sharing that happiness. Dedicate them a song, tell them how much they mean to you or how much their presence at your church event will be appreciated. Put a smile on their face by calling in your dedication, church event, praise report, prayer request, or personal testimony, whatever you want to share, and spread a little sunshine by calling 682-3510 or 765-7441, whichever number is local to you, and let's give the world a smile. 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

0: That's the latest from the Kingsman, Still Jesus. Well, there's going to be a mobile manna food pantry coming up tomorrow in the parking lot of Newdale Presbyterian Church starting at 10 a.m. going into 11:30. It's a joint ministry of Grassy Creek, Newdale, and Mikeville Presbyterian Churches. All are welcome. The Tri-County Summer 2026 Camp Meeting gets underway September 21st through the 25th from 7 o'clock Monday through Friday that week. We're preaching by Brother Keith Watkins. 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

0: That's the Hoskins family by request with Eternity. It's right now 19 minutes till 12 noon. We'll be right back in a moment to continue with more great gospel music with Lydia Hamby and Doyle Lawson and Quicksilver by request when we come back.
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That was Lydia Hamby with Paid in Full, going out to Betty M. Briggs, Catherine Norton, Arita Rogers, and Rita Edwards from Cody McKinney. This next song is going out to me and all the listeners from a caller who wanted to hear Doyle Lawson and Quicksilver sing Eternity Has Two.

0: The Chigger Hill Boys and Terry with songs like those for days like these brings us to the end of another broadcast of the New Day program. I hope that today's selections have been a blessing to you. And remember, until next time, to keep God in your heart and your neighbors in your prayers.
1: ABC News, I'm Sherry Preston. First responders who rushed to the World Trade Center on and immediately after September 11th were likely exposed to dangerous toxins that made them sick, and the city knew it. Mayor Zoran Mamdani said that today after the release of 170,000 pages of documents about the air at Ground Zero. John Stewart alongside Mamdani as the release of the documents was announced. He's saying there was poison in the air and on the ground and the windowsills and the air conditioners covering pets and clothes. He also says it stayed there for months and everyone knew it. The sheriff of Miami-Dade County says all five people were killed in the Amazon cargo crash on Sunday were in a cleaning crew van that was hit by the plane in Miami as it skidded off the runway. Harry and Meghan said to have been surprised about that letter that went out yesterday, reiterating they are non-working royals, their security situation still to be determined. This is ABC News. Lindsey Clancy's attorney, Kevin Reddington, asking President Trump, he says to ABC News, to pardon the woman who killed her children while suffering from postpartum psychosis. However, says ABC legal contributor Brian Buckmeyer, Trump only has the power to pardon federal crimes, not state crimes.
2: It would have made more sense that he called upon Governor Healey, who is a Democrat and the first LGBTQ person to hold that position. I don't see how calling for President Trump to step in would have any positive impact, considering who the actual person is who has the power to pardon Lindsey Clancy.
1: Court hearing today for the suburban Chicago woman who is said to have been very invested in the Lindsey Clancy trial when she allegedly killed her two-year-old child. A new law announced by the Australian government would give social media users a choice to opt out of algorithms. Alternatively, people would see the content of friends and creators that they choose to follow only. I'm Sherry Preston, ABC News.
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0: Well, good afternoon. At 3 minutes after 12 noon outside our studios here in Burnsville, it's now 75 degrees with a 1 mile per hour wind blowing from the south-southwest. We have a dew point of 66 degrees with 73% relative humidity and a barometric pressure 30.28 inches and no precipitation in the rain gauge since midnight last night. Our morning low this morning dropped down to 56 degrees. Around the area, other weather stations reporting 77 degrees currently in Marshall. We have 75 in Spruce Pine, 76 in Bakersville. And in Boone, they're reporting 72 degrees. We have fair skies in Asheville, where it's 75, and 79 in Morganton under fair skies. Let's check in now with Amy Wilmoth at the North Carolina News Network Weather Center.

0: 75 in Spruce Pine, 76 in Bakersville. And in Boone, they're reporting 72 degrees. We have fair skies in Asheville, where it's 75, and 79 in Morganton under fair skies. Let's check in now with Amy Wilmoth at the North Carolina News Network Weather Center.
1: 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We don't have rain chances until...
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3: NCI News, I'm Mike Riley. UNC head football coach Bill Belichick held his first media availability since football general manager Michael Lombardi resigned amid an expanding investigation into the Tar Heels football program. While Belichick's comments on Monday were simple and focused, Durham attorney Michael Fine told WREL-TV Belichick's contract is vague.
4: They're going to be arguing over this kind of general language, and what does it really mean?
3: National Transportation Safety Board chairwoman Jennifer Homedy says that investigation teams will be looking at every aspect of the cargo jet that crashed.
5: We'll have a group of investigators focused on operations and human performance. They will look at the history of the accident flight, look at the flight crew experience.
3: That happened in Miami. Investigators and staff with North Carolina's Department of Justice warned state leaders this September that the cases of fraud and extortion exist. The FBI says two Nigerian men have been extradited to the United States for sextortion scam, including cases in North Carolina. Special agent in charge of the FBI in Charlotte, Reed Davis.
6: If you've never met the child that your child is communicating with, number one, it might not be a child.
3: Labor Day was the last official day of summer, but there are still a lot of boaters that'll be out there this coming weekend. Senior Officer Quantro Taylor with the North Carolina Wildlife Resources Commission told WWAY.
7: These waters can get really, really congested, so biggest thing is being aware of what's going on around you. Be looking out. Cautious of everybody.
3: Gas prices have reached a record high. It's some relief out there. Maybe, maybe not.
8: The price of gas averages $4.14 a gallon. That's nearly a dollar more than last year and surpasses the previous Labor Day record of $3.82 in 2012.
3: That's Mike Kemp, and you're listening to NCI News.
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10: 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I'm Michael Dardell for WKYK News.
0: 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Frank Astor Watson, age 81, of Cane Creek Road in Bakersville, passed away Friday, September 4th at his home. Born on January 19, 1945, in Avery County, he was the son of the late Albert D. and Lizzie Dellinger Watson. In addition to his parents, he was also preceded in death by two sisters, Nancy Ledford and Barbara Carpenter, two brothers, Bruce and Troy Watson, and his oldest son, Tony Randall Watson. Left to cherish his memories are his wife of 60 years, Betty Sue Pittman Watson, his daughter Kim and husband Derek DeFore, his sons Tim and wife Vicki Watson, grandson Ty Watson, granddaughter Tori and husband Jeb Silver, great-grandson Guy Elias Silver, his sisters Lena Wise of Newland, Linda Pittman of Marion, and Ruth Phillips of Bakersville, and his brother Dana Watson of Newland,

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This has been the obituary for Frank Astor Watson, age 81, of Cane Creek Road in Bakersville, who passed away on Friday. The family would like to thank Hospice and Palliative Care of the Blue Ridge for their heartfelt care, love, and support during Astor's illness. Alice Faye Shook Stamey, age 77, of K. Willa Lane in Spruce Pine, passed away Sunday at the Greens of Spruce Pine. She was the ninth child of the late Charles and Ebby Green Shook. She was preceded in death by her husband, Carol Stamey, who passed away in 1989. Carol's passing left her a widow at the age of 39. They were devoted to one another, and he was the love of her life. She was also preceded in death by her brothers, Joe, Rob, Jack, and Harry, and her sisters, Mary Sue and Betty. Alice was a lifelong member of Yellow Mountain Baptist Church. It was an important part of her life, and she considered the church members as her family. She graduated from Cranberry High School and graduated from Malin Community College with honors. She worked in furniture plants until their closing. She then found her true calling and worked until her retirement at Phillips Gwaltney Child Development Center. She was never happier than when she was taking care of children. She was quiet and shy with a true mother's heart, and children loved her. Left to cherish her memories are her sisters, Barbara Buchanan of Spruce Pine and Florence Dellinger of Spear, and her sister-in-law, Frances Shook of Spruce Pine. While she and Carol didn't have children, her nieces, Rebecca Buchanan, Donna Staten, and Elizabeth Blair considered her an extra mom, and her great-niece, Catherine Blair, viewed her as a bonus granny. She made her home with Rebecca, who was a loving caregiver. She is also survived by many nieces and nephews who will miss her greatly. The funeral service for Alice Stamey will be Wednesday at 2 p.m. at Yellow Mountain Baptist Church, with the Reverend Dustin Dellinger officiating. Interment will be in the Big Meadows Baptist Church Cemetery. The family will receive

0: She is also survived by many nieces and nephews who will miss her greatly. The funeral service for Alice Stamey will be Wednesday at 2 p.m. at Yellow Mountain Baptist Church, with the Reverend Dustin Dellinger officiating. Interment will be in the Big Meadows Baptist Church Cemetery. The family will receive friends Wednesday from 1 p.m. until Yellow Mountain. Dollars. 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

0: 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It's the same form you may use when your item sells to have it taken off the radio and website. All regular classified buy, sell, and trade type listings will be read as much as possible while rotating with other items for a week before they expire. When the week is up and they come off the radio, to put them back, simply resubmit. There's never a charge for these type of announcements, but there is a small fee for reading those service type will do ads and micro businesses. For details, give us a call or stop by our studios and be sure and join us again next time, Monday through Saturday at this time. And remember, the Trading Post gets results.
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There seems to be a trend these days toward better planning. In general, people are planning more to avoid the stress and burdens of the unexpected. One of the areas of planning that has seen tremendous growth is in planning final arrangements. 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
2: And now it's time for a community calendar, and we're going to get started by sending out happy birthday wishes to people we know of in our community who are celebrating birthdays today. Happy birthday wishes to Mark Bailey, Daryl Bull Delaney, Susie Elliott, Tony Hoylman, Olivia Honeycutt, Brittany Lewis, Sharon McKee, Cardi Pate, Daniel Ray, Donna Stafford, Brittany Waycast,

Baxter and Angie White. And I just found out this morning that my good buddy Julian Robinson is celebrating a birthday today. Happy birthday to Julian. Hope he has a wonderful birthday. On our sports schedule for today, we have volleyball action. It's Hendersonville at Owen, Mitchell's at Irwin, Mountain Heritage is at Avery, 6:30 start to that, and Polk is at Madison. That starts at 6:30 as well. Stop by Yancey County Library this evening for an evening with Holly Case Bowman. She's the lead writer for Smokey's Life magazine. At 5 o'clock in the meeting room of the library, she'll be discussing her featured works, including Shadows of Flowers and Trailblazers and Traditionalist Modern-Day Smoky Mountain People. Snacks will be provided. If you haven't read her work yet, you can get copies of her articles to take and enjoy at the front of the library. There'll be a mobile manna food pantry tomorrow in the parking lot of Newdale Presbyterian Church starting at 10 a.m. and it will go until 11:30. It's a joint ministry of Grassy Creek, Newdale, and Mikeville Presbyterian Churches. All are welcome. Yancey County Cooperative Extension will host a series of workshops on homesteading. The first class will be All Things Chainsaw and Firewood, which will cover how to choose a chainsaw that will meet your needs, chainsaw use and maintenance, wood selection and stacking techniques, safe burning practices, and information on carbon monoxide detection. It's a hands-on class, so attendees are cautioned to wear closed-toe shoes and long sleeves for safety. All Things Chainsaw and Firewood will be held at the Cooperative Extension in Burnsville this Thursday with a rain date of September 24th. You can sign up by calling 682-6186. 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

Churl, a native of Cleveland, Ohio, was born on April 3, 1960. She was the daughter of the late Joseph and Doris Towton. In addition to her parents, Cheryl was preceded in death by her three brothers, Beau, Mike, and Dave Towton, her sister Joetta Oswald, as well as two beloved nephews, Travis and Kevin Costner. Though to cherish the memory of this loving wife and mother is her husband Dennis of the home, two sons, Jason Towton and Ricky Dale Norton, one daughter, Shannon Cameron and her husband Kevin, one stepdaughter, Ashley Laws, one stepson, Bradley Wilson, 11 grandchildren, Jackson and Sarissa Riley Towton, Haley Paisley and Kenley Cameron, Brianna and Blake Laws, Dahlia, Davian, Ellie, and Phoenix Buchanan, as well as two sisters, Jennifer Beanie Costner and Margaret Nuggie Fawcett. A graveside service to remember the life of Cheryl will be held Wednesday at noon in the Wilson Cemetery off Roaring Fork Road. The family of Cheryl would like to extend a special and heartfelt thank you to hospice nurse AJ with Blue Ridge Hospice for all his love and support during this difficult time. Arrangements for Cheryl Norton Wilson have been entrusted to the caring staff of Yancey Funeral Service in Burnsville. 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This has been the obituary for Cheryl Norton Wilson, age 66, who passed away on Sunday. Mildred Gillespie Bell Dellinger was born in Spruce Pine, November 23, 1940. She passed away on September 4th at the Johnson City Medical Center after a brief illness. Mildred was preceded in death by her parents, Jess and Tanny Buchanan Gillespie, as well as her siblings, Marcella Hughes, Daphne Forbes, Alta Pittman, Jeanette Cates, Clifford Gillespie, Arthur Gillespie, and Charles Gillespie. She was also preceded in death by her husbands, Tommy Bell and Bruce Dellinger, her son, David Bell, and her grandson, Thomas Bell. Most important to Mildred was her family, and she was surrounded by many photos of those she leaves behind. Her three daughters, Teresa Ingbritson and Steve, Cindy Bell, and Marcia Bell and Ryan Freeman. Her grandchildren, Jeremy Carpenter, Candace Wiseman and Chris, Jake Ingbritson and Julia, and Grant Ingbritson and Haley Amico. And her great-grandchildren, Dalton Bell, Logan Garland, Jared Carpenter, Caleb Carpenter, Todd Street, Allison Street, Kennedy Ingbritson, and Lucy Ingbritson, due to arrive in December. Mildred also leaves behind many nieces and nephews, as well as friends whom she loved dearly, including Linda Hughes, her niece and close companion for the last few years. She also leaves behind her sweet dog, Daphne. A celebration of Mildred's life will be held at 4 p.m. Friday, September 18th at Liberty Hill Church at 241 Hoodale Road, Spruce Pine, North Carolina, 28777. Her family will receive friends at the church from 3 to 4 p.m. Family will gather at the home of Candace and Chris Wiseman at

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It's the fullness of the spiritual essence of brothers and sisters sharing in the journey of our lives in Christ. 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We hope that today's program of gospel music is a blessing to you and your family.

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3: ABC News, I'm Chuck Sievertson. New York City releasing hundreds of thousands of pages of documents about what city government knew and when about the toxic smoke and air pollution levels near Ground Zero after 9/11. Mayor Zoran Mondani says the city is opening up a free portal for anyone to access, so those with 9/11-related illnesses can use the info to get the health care they need. At that news conference, John Stewart, the comedian and 9/11 first responders advocate.
4: It's not just about the past. It's not just about going into the files and relitigating how we all knew what we knew was there. It's about the future.
3: President Trump's tariffs on Canadian imports, Canada slapping tariffs on U.S. goods. Imprisoned former Penn State football coach Jerry Sandusky has withdrawn his appeal in county court to try for a higher court, convicted of 45 counts of child sexual abuse. Hurricane Lowell has weakened, moving away from Hawaii after dumping up to 17 inches of rain. This is ABC News. According to just-released scores, American teenagers are falling behind in reading. ABC's Elizabeth Schulze.
5: The organization that runs the test points to phones and social media. It found nearly one in three students was distracted by devices in class. And those students who were distracted, studies found students understand less when they read on a screen than on paper.
3: U.S. reading scores fell 14 points since the last test in 2022. At least three people killed in Kyiv after Russia resumed its attacks on Ukraine's capital city. Today's attack comes after U.S. diplomat Steve Witkoff and Jared Kushner reported progress toward a peace deal. Chuck Sievertson, ABC News.
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0: His reading scores fell 14 points since the last test in 2022. At least three people killed in Kyiv after Russia resumed its attacks on Ukraine's capital city. Today's attack comes after U.S. diplomats Steve Witkoff and Jared Kushner reported progress toward a peace deal. Chuck Sievertson, ABC News.
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0: Test in 2022. At least three people killed in Kyiv after Russia resumed its attacks on Ukraine's capital city. Today's attack comes after U.S. diplomat Steve Witkoff and Jared Kushner reported progress toward a peace deal. Chuck Sievertson, ABC News.
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0: At least three people killed in Kyiv after Russia resumed its attacks on Ukraine's capital city. Today's attack comes after U.S. diplomat Steve Witkoff and Jared Kushner reported progress toward a peace deal. Chuck Sievertson, ABC News.
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2: On Wednesday, with high temperatures in the lower to middle 80s.
3: 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Here's a change in the Cougar football schedule for this week. Mountain Heritage will not play on Friday night against Swain. Swain had to cancel the game, and so Swain has forfeited that Friday night varsity game to Mountain Heritage. They're working on rescheduling possibly another game next week.

You know what's crazy? It's crazy that we're past Labor Day already. It's Real Country. Shotgun here, you there. Appreciate you being there as we saunter through the workday together.

0: Lainey Wilson on Real Country. Lainey, fresh from her performance at college football game day prior to the LSU-Clemson game. How you doing? Shotgun Taylor here. According to new Pew Research studies, 53% of Americans say they spend too much time on their phones. I like to think that I don't, although my wife might beg to differ.
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4: Lady Cougar basketball skill development starts this week. It's on Saturday, and it continues the following Saturday, September the 19th, also October the 3rd and 10th. This is for 5th through 8th grade Yancey County girls, and it's free. It's from 9 till 11:30 on each of those Saturdays out at Mountain Heritage High School. They get ready for basketball season. So the first event coming up this Saturday from 9 until 11:30, and then also on the 19th and October 3rd and 10th.
5: High pressure, the main weather feature across the area for most of the week. We don't have rain chances until late this week as our next front arrives. It's nice today. Mostly sunny. High temperatures are in the mid-70s to lower 80s. Mostly clear and comfortable overnight tonight. Temperatures cool down into the middle to upper 50s. Plenty of sunshine on Wednesday, and it's warm with high temperatures in the low to mid-80s. I'm meteorologist Amy Wilmuth in the NCN Weather Center.
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0: Jordan Davis in Real Country, Too Sun, Too Late. Now, you know about Dry January, where people stop drinking for a month after the holiday celebrations. Well, the latest trend is Sober September. Basically, a break from booze after all the summer fun in the sun and before the upcoming holiday overindulgences. All right, Labor Day's behind us, so I guess if we're going to do it, today's the day to start. Good luck.
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1: ABC News, I'm Chuck Sievertson. What the New York City government knew and when about the toxic smoke and air pollution levels near Ground Zero after 9/11 is in hundreds of thousands of pages of documents now released to the public on a city portal free for anyone to access.
2: These are documents that show what the city knew about the toxic air around Ground Zero, when they knew it, and how they acted to limit liability.
1: Mayor Zoran Mondani says those with 9/11-related illnesses can use the info to get the health care they need. Responding to President Trump's tariffs, new tariffs by Canada on hundreds of American goods now taking effect from steel to aluminum to cheese. Update on Sunday's Amazon cargo plane crash in Miami. The two pilots treated and released, three victims still in the hospital, two in critical condition, one stable. Lindsey Clancy's lawyer asking President Trump to pardon his client, but experts say the president can only pardon for federal crimes. This is ABC News. Hurricane Lowell has weakened, moving away from Hawaii after dumping up to 17 inches of rain. ABC's Kana Whitworth in Kauai.
3: The inside of our hotel in Poipu flooded. All of Kauai County under a hurricane warning as the outer bands tear across the island, downing trees and waves possibly reaching 30 feet high.
1: Top winds now 90 miles an hour. A search in France for those who stole a handful of Renoir paintings. It happened at the Renoir Museum in the south of France, where the painter lived in his later years. The thieves cut four paintings out of their frames. ABC's Tom Sufi Burridge.
4: According to the local mayor, the local municipal police were on the scene within 5 minutes of the robbery beginning. And it's believed that that led, when the robbers tried to flee through the gardens of the museum, that led them to drop two of those Renoir paintings. They still got away with the two others.
1: Chuck Sievertson, ABC News.
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8: We have some gorgeous weather in the forecast over the next few days. Our next weather maker arrives late this week. It's a cold front that brings some rain as we approach the weekend. Until then, it's beautiful, mostly sunny, highs in the mid-70s to low 80s today. Mostly clear and feeling nice tonight. Temperatures get down into the middle to upper 50s. Plenty of sunshine on Wednesday with high temperatures in the lower to middle 80s. I'm meteorologist Amy Wilmoth in the NCN Weather Center.
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14: 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So that's this Saturday, Reconciliation House, 10 to 4, that free legal help. The next on the schedule after that, Dig In Harvest Share, September the 16th from 10 until noon.
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1: Here's a change in the Cougar football schedule for this week. Mountain Heritage will not play on Friday night against Swain. Swain had to cancel the game, and so Swain has forfeited that Friday night varsity game to Mountain Heritage. They're working on rescheduling another game next week, which was the opening for Mountain Heritage, so we'll let you know about that. But no Friday night ball game for Mountain Heritage against Swain. JV will play on Thursday. They're at home. They're playing host to Hayesville at 6.
2: High pressure, the main weather feature across the area for most of the week. We don't have rain chances until late this week as our next front arrives. It's nice today. Mostly sunny. High temperatures are in the mid-70s to lower 80s. Mostly clear and comfortable overnight tonight. Temperatures cool down into the middle to upper 50s. Plenty of sunshine on Wednesday, and it's warm with high temperatures in the low to mid-80s. I'm meteorologist Amy Wilmuth in the NCN Weather Center.
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1: ABC News, I'm Chuck Sievertson. Potentially making gasoline more costly, oil prices are going up. The international standard near $100 a barrel. Markets are concerned about a wave of air attacks on Saudi Arabian oil facilities today by Iran-backed Houthi rebels. A mother in Illinois has been ordered detained until trial, accused of murdering her 2-year-old son in a case similar to Lindsey Clancy's. Responding to President Trump's tariffs on Canadian imports, new tariffs by Canada on hundreds of American goods now taking effect. Prime Minister Mark Carney.
2: This is about who we are as Canadians. It's about our livelihoods and the country we leave to our kids.
1: What the New York City government knew and when about the toxic smoke and air pollution near Ground Zero after 9/11 is in hundreds of thousands of pages of documents now released to the public on a city portal free for anyone to access to get info to get the health care they need, says the mayor. This is ABC News. The lawyer for Lindsey Clancy, the Massachusetts mother whose trial in the killing of her 3 children ended in a mistrial, Kevin Reddington, telling ABC News today that he would like it if President Trump were to pardon his client.
3: Mr. President, I would hope that you would consider this young lady, the type of person she is, what she's been through, and consider a pardon.
1: But legal experts say the president can only pardon people for federal crimes, not state crimes. A state governor can pardon for state crimes. Imprisoned former Penn State football coach Jerry Sandusky has withdrawn his appeal in county court to try for a higher court, convicted of 45 counts of child sexual abuse. The TSA introducing new pre-check lanes next week and considering letting pre-check members bring water bottles through security, said TSA.
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7: We have some gorgeous weather in the forecast over the next few days. Our next weather maker arrives late this week. It's a cold front that brings some rain as we approach the weekend. Until then, it's beautiful. Mostly sunny, highs in the mid-70s to low 80s today. Mostly clear and feeling nice tonight. Temperatures get down into the middle to upper 50s. Plenty of sunshine on Wednesday with high temperatures in the lower to middle 80s. I'm meteorologist Amy Wilmoth in the NCN Weather Center.
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0: Real Country WKYK, the best country of yesterday and today.

It's Real Country. Shotgun Taylor here. Back to work, y'all. Speaking of work, looking for a six-figure career? Got some ideas for you. Deets in two songs right here. Hang on.

the road. Standing there in your rear view, and getting soaked to the bone.

0: settle for a slowdown, Father Time. Tap the brakes, will you? I mean, September 8th already? Real country. For years, scientists and engineers have been playing with the idea of launching an electric cable into space that would be plugged into the equator here on Earth and would allow machine climbers to pull cargo up 62,000 miles without chemical rockets. While the idea seems outrageous, scientists discovered a graphite material that could be strong enough to work as a tether material, hurtling through space and also supporting the cargo climbers. This whole thing could be another step towards settlements on the moon and eventually Mars, to which we say, let's go.
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4: 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And to me, a cowboy was somebody that was tough, that wasn't scared to work. 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You know, he built houses his whole life. You have to have a pretty good work ethic to get up every morning and go do construction work in a hot sun in Alabama. And that was our version of a cowboy where I grew up.
3: Riley Green and Boot Barn, sharing a deep respect for the cowboy way.
5: Here's a change in the Cougar football schedule for this week. Mountain Heritage will not play on Friday night against Swain. Swain had to cancel the game, and so Swain has forfeited that Friday night varsity game to Mountain Heritage. They're working on rescheduling another game next week, which was the opening for Mountain Heritage, so we'll let you know about that. But no Friday night ball game for Mountain Heritage against Swain. JV will play on Thursday. They're at home. They're playing host to Hayesville at 6.
6: High pressure, the main weather feature across the area for most of the week. We don't have rain chances until late this week as our next front arrives. It's nice today. Mostly sunny. High temperatures are in the mid-70s to lower 80s. Mostly clear and comfortable overnight tonight. Temperatures cool down into the middle to upper 50s. Plenty of sunshine on Wednesday, and it's warm with high temperatures in the low to mid-80s. I'm meteorologist Amy Wilmuth in the NCN Weather Center.
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1: Uh-oh, pulled over by the fun police again. How you doing? Shotgun Taylor here with more music for your Tuesday on the way for you. So as we like to say, please stand by, y'all.
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3: 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I'm meteorologist Amy Wilmoth in the NCN Weather Center.
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6: 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The first class is coming up this Thursday, All Things Chainsaw and Firewood. It'll cover how to choose a chainsaw, to using that chainsaw, and everything you need to know about the firewood in preparation for that, too. So that's happening this Thursday with a rain date set for September the 24th. You can sign up for the classes, this one or any of the others, by calling 682-6186. 682-6186.
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Real country, yes indeed. So researchers went through 1,600 drive-thru visits and determined that about 10% of drive-thru orders are incorrect. It's not too bad when you think about it. As long as you don't forget my napkins and ketchup packets. A little salt and pepper, too.

stripe was white, it was 18 feet from the bow to the stern light. Second hand from a dealer in Atlanta, I rode up with Daddy when he went there to get her.

0: families choose in Texas is top 20 weeks at the number one position on the Billboard Hot 100, making it the longest run ever at the top of the chart for a non-holiday song. That holiday song they're referring to, Mariah Carey's All I Want for Christmas Is You. Ho, ho, ho. The world of retro video games is about to get a big boost. Atari has teamed up with Activision to bring back 39 classic games in cartridge form that can be plugged into still-working Atari consoles from the 1980s and the newer model Atari 2600 Plus and Atari 7800 Plus. The first batch of 10 games will be out in November and includes one of the most popular games of all time, Pitfall. Now, where is my old Atari system?
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0: It's Alabama and Real Country, and the closer we all get to the next weekend, the better. And that means more football. Let's go. Speaking of which, tailgating before football games is one of the best fall traditions. But it seems that more people prefer doing it at their own home or somebody else's place rather than in the parking lot of a football stadium. In a survey of 5,000 football fans, 4 out of 10 of them said they prefer the home gate, while about 3 out of 10 still prefer the old-fashioned tailgate. The average fan hits up 3 home gates per year, with 6 out of 10 of home gators saying that comfort was the top reason to pregame at someone's home.
1: Here's the deal. The government is over $38 trillion in debt, which means the IRS isn't slowing down. And the tax code is complex and unforgiving. 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

0: his interview today.
1: Mr. President, I would hope that you would consider this young lady, the type of person she is, what she's been through, and consider a pardon.
0: Legal experts and now White House officials say the president can only pardon for federal crimes. Oil prices are rising to near Richardson, ABC News.
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6: Well, good afternoon. It's 3 minutes after 5 o'clock and beautiful outside our studios here in Burnsville. It's just been a great day all day long, weather-wise, with just a few clouds here and there, 78 degrees on our thermometer, and we're seeing a 2-mile-per-hour wind from the south-southeast. The dew point is 68 degrees with 72% relative humidity, and the barometric pressure

That's Clay Walker with Rumor Has It. Well, it's no rumor the Gallen Brothers are going to be ending their career. They launched their farewell celebration tour tonight in Oxford, Massachusetts. Dates for the farewell celebration tour continue into 2027. Stops include Arizona, Texas, Tennessee, and Florida before the group wraps in Easton, Maryland, March 21st to 2027. Larry Gatlin said in the press release that the dates were not set in stone, but they're looking at hanging up their hats by May of 2028 and look forward to traveling all over America and singing for the fans who supported them for the past 71 years.

0: Well, the gold may be in California, but the free food is here in the mountains of Western North Carolina tomorrow as a mobile Manna food pantry will be set up in the parking lot of Newdale Presbyterian Church tomorrow, starting at 10 a.m., going to 11:30 a.m. It's a joint ministry of Grancy Creek, Newdale, and Michaelville Presbyterian Churches. Everyone is welcome, so tell anyone you know of who may be in need of some food assistance that the food pantry will be open tomorrow, 10 to 11:30 at Newdale Presbyterian Church.
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2: 25 years later, the skyline once again stands tall, but the memory stands taller. We remember the courage that rose from the ashes. We will never forget.
3: September the 11th showed us the worst of tragedy and the very best of the American spirit. Steve and Angie's Tire Shop in Burnsville remembers the lives lost and honors the heroes who answered the call. 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
4: 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Open Tuesday through Saturday, the Amber Jack.
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0: It's now 78 degrees outside our studios here in Burnsville with mostly sunny skies at 60 minutes after 5. Coming up in our 5:30 local news, the North Carolina Rural Center is traveling across the state this fall, visiting 10 rural communities as part of its 2026 Rural Listening Tour. We'll have details on this and more coming up in our local news at 5:30. In our forecast for tonight, expect just a few clouds with overnight lows in the mid-50s, and we'll see mostly sunny skies tomorrow after the fog lifts, highs around 80.
6: NCN Sports, I'm Jeff Hamlin. It is September, and that means minor league baseball playoff action is going on, including two games in the Triad tonight. The Winston-Salem Dash start play in the South Atlantic League Southern Division Championship Series. The Dash will take on the Bowling Green Hot Rods at Truist Stadium in Winston-Salem, game one of a best-of-three series. Meanwhile, in Greensboro, the start of the South Atlantic League Northern Division Championship Series between the Greensboro Grasshoppers and the Frederick Keys, game one of that best-of-three series at Greensboro's First National Bank Field. In the Carolina League, the Hickory Crawdads face the Charleston River Dogs in game one of the best-of-three Southern Division Championship Series at L.P. Frond Stadium. The Crawdads won the second half Southern Division Championship with a 48-17 record. The Fayetteville Woodpeckers take on the Fredericksburg Nationals at Segra Stadium in the opening game of the best of three Carolina League Northern Division Championship Series. Fayetteville made the playoffs for the first time in 7 years. This Saturday, Appalachian State takes on East Carolina at Dowdy Ficklin Stadium in Greenville. The Mountaineers have defeated East Carolina 3 straight times, including a victory by 2 points in their last trip to Greenville. Appalachian head coach Dal Loggins says this team must prove they can win in Greenville.
7: To go on the road, you got to prove that you can win on the road. You're going into a hostile environment, two teams that don't like each other very much, and you're dealing with different conditions. The conditions that you deal on the mountain are going to be different than the conditions that you deal with there.
6: Former NC State star Diana Schneider continues play in the U.S. Open Women's Doubles Tournament this afternoon. Schneider and Elise Mertens, the eighth seed team, will face Jelena Ostapenko and Su Wei Sei in the quarterfinals in Flushing Meadows, New York. Earlier today, the top seed in the women's singles tournament, Arina Sabalenka, defeated Linda Noskova of the Czech Republic in 3 sets to advance to the semifinals. Duke sophomore Nate Shepard is the ACC running back of the week. Shepard ran for 227 yards, the fifth highest single game total in school history, and scored both touchdowns in Duke's win over Tulane in Durham on Saturday. Duke sophomore Bryce Davis, the ACC defensive lineman of the week, Davis, a native of Greensboro, led the Blue Devils with 6 tackles and 2 sacks against Tulane. Wake Forest's Vincent Ferenczi is the ACC Linebacker of the Week. Ferenczi led the Demon Deacons with 9 tackles in its win over Akron in Winston-Salem. The Southeastern Conference has scheduled a meeting with conference presidents in regards to expelling LSU from the conference. The SEC has filed an amended complaint against LSU regarding the school's plan to add former NFL players to its roster. That's sports. I'm Jeff Hamlin on NCN.
0: It's time once again for our local birthday shout-out. Happy birthday wishes go out locally tonight to Mark Bailey, Daryl Bull Delaney, Susie Elliott, and Tony Hoylman, Olivia Honeycutt, Brittany Lewis and Sharon McKee, Cardi Pate and Daniel Ray, Donna Stafford, Brittany Waycaster, and Angie White. And they share birthdays with actress Heather Thomas, model Brooke Burke, and actor David Arquette. And it was 36 years ago today, on their special day, September 8th, 1990, that Alabama hit the top spot on Billboard's country singles chart and dominated the spot for a month with Jukebox In My Mind.

0: NCN News, I'm Bruce Farrell. Authorities say the five people killed when an Amazon cargo jet ran off the runway at Miami International Airport were all inside a van used by a shuttle cleaning crew. The jet crashed as it tried to land Sunday, overrunning its runway, slamming into that van on airport property through a fence and then onto a local street where it destroyed an SUV. The plane operated for Amazon by Greensboro-based 21 Air. Ben Thomas reporting the exchange of fire between Iran and the U.S. has quieted for now, replaced by another exchange of rhetoric.
1: Iran claims it tested a new missile capability against a U.S. warship over the weekend. And Iranian state media says it has greater range and accuracy and a half-ton warhead, and marks a turning point in Iran's defense strategy, shifting toward preemptive action. On Saturday, the U.S. said ballistic missiles were launched at U.S. warships, which evaded the attacks, and in response, U.S. forces struck three Iranian oil tankers. Meanwhile, the White House is dismissing Iranian plans to create an exclusion zone near the Strait of Hormuz. The U.S. insists the waterway remains open and cleared of mines. I'm Ben Thomas.
0: Midterm elections now just 2 months away.

0: Voters in the Carolinas have about a month left to register or update their registration to be eligible on Election Day in November. Michael Dickerson, executive director of the Mecklenburg County Board of Elections, tells Fox 46 voters need to go ahead and request a ballot.
1: Return it as soon as possible so that if there is an issue that you have, it can be corrected.
0: Voters in North Carolina can register or update registration until October 9th. Highway Patrol troopers arresting 83 people for impaired driving during a special Labor Day weekend enforcement operation in 10 western North Carolina counties. The operation was Friday through yesterday. 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
3: 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You can find more information and a link to the poll and this story on our website. I'm Michael Dardell for WKYK News.
4: Well, it's now 78 degrees outside our studios here in Burnsville, 27 minutes until 6 o'clock. Coming up this Thursday, Yancey County Cooperative Extension is going to host a series of workshops on homesteading. The first class is Thursday, and it's all things chainsaw and firewood, which will cover how to choose a chainsaw that will meet your needs, chainsaw use and maintenance, wood selection and stacking techniques, safe burning practices, and information on carbon monoxide detection. It's a hands-on class, so they want you to wear those closed-toe shoes and long sleeves for safety. It's absolutely free, but the class is limited, so they ask that you sign up by calling 682-6186. That's 682-6186. And now looking back at today in country music history, 49 years ago today, on September 8th, 1977, Ronnie McDowell claimed the only gold single of his career for his tribute to Elvis Presley, "The King Is Gone."
5: I was barely 6 years old when I first heard him sing, and somehow I knew from that moment on that it would be a lifetime thing. And I'd stand in front of a mirror day and night, and I'd listen to every one of his records, and I'd repeat every word and every note till I finally got it right. And I was determined that I'd wait for the day that I could stand and sing in front of an audience, and maybe someone would come up to me and say, "You know, you sound just like Elvis."

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0: The following point of view is presented in memory of J.R. Dale Sink.
2: Well, it seems that a boat docked in a tiny Mexican fishing village. A tourist complimented the local fishermen on the quality of their fish and asked how long it took them to catch them. Oh, not very long, they answered altogether. Why didn't you stay out longer and catch more? Well, the fishermen explained that their small catches were sufficient to meet their needs and those of their families. But what do you do with the rest of your time? Well, we sleep late, fish a little, play with our children, take siestas with our wives. In the evenings, we go to the village to see our friends, maybe have a drink or two, play the guitar, and sing a few songs. We have a full day. And then the tourist interrupted, well, I have an MBA from Harvard, and I can help you. You should start by fishing longer every day. You can then sell the extra fish you catch. With that extra revenue, you can buy a bigger boat. And after that, what? Well, with the extra money the larger boat will bring, you can buy a second boat and a third one, so until you have an entire fleet of boats. Instead of selling your fish to a middleman, you can then negotiate directly with the processing plants, and maybe even open your own plant. You can leave this little village and move to Mexico City or Los Angeles or even maybe New York City. From there, you can direct your huge new enterprise. Well, how long will that take, they ask. Oh, 20, perhaps 25 years, replied the tourist. And after that, what do we do? Well, afterwards, my friend, that's when it really gets interesting, answered the tourist.

0: laughing. When your business gets really big, you can start buying and selling stocks and maybe make millions. Really? And after that, asked the fisherman, after that you'll be able to retire, live in a tiny village near the coast, sleep late, play with your children, catch a few fish, take a siesta with your wife, spend your evenings drinking and enjoying your friends. Well, the moral of my story today is, know where you're going in life. You may already be there. That's how it looks from this point of view.
1: Good evening. Tonight's forecast, partly cloudy, lows dip into the mid-50s overnight. Wednesday, more sunshine returns to the forecast. Highs climb into the upper 70s to lower 80s again. And Thursday will be warmer, still mostly sunny with highs in the low to mid-80s. But by Friday, we'll have a better chance for rain in the forecast as our next front approaches. I'm meteorologist Kat Campbell in the NCN Weather Center.
2: Welcome in to today's Community Close-Up. Today, David Middix is going to be speaking with Brandon Pittman, who is the director of the North Carolina Extension Office in Mitchell County. And we're going to talk about the Master Gardener Program, what it is, and a special course coming up soon.
3: The Master Gardeners or the Extension Master Gardeners is actually a volunteer group. Oftentimes the V gets left off of the Extension Master Gardener, but it's a volunteer program for people who want to deepen their horticulture knowledge and use that knowledge to, in a volunteer service in connection with the Corps of Extension. This training and service program is not just simply a gardening class or a gardening club, but it is a recognize something not only across our state but across the nation through Corps of Extension nationally.
4: So what's going to take place at the Master Gardener class?
3: Yes, so at the Master Gardener class is a course of 14 weeks. Some of that includes some field trips. We'll be getting our hands dirty and be hands-on learning as much as possible. We'll have some guest speakers that come in and share their knowledge and wisdom. We have a small group of Master Gardeners that is already currently working in Mitchell County. I anticipate they will be present at some of our courses and share what they learned and their passion for volunteering. I want to encourage anyone, this is for gardeners of all skill level, from someone who has never gardened before to someone who considers herself a very highly experienced gardener. There's also a place for anyone to serve in this. If you enjoy getting your hands dirty and giving it to the community through that, we would love to have you. If that's not really your thing, but you're great at writing articles and doing social media, there is a place to be able to share horticulture and gardening knowledge through that platform. So we have a place for everyone.
4: So you mentioned that this is a volunteer program and it's nationwide. So kind of what brought it about and how are you wanting to grow it here in the county?
3: So this is a program that has a long history. North Carolina has a really strong Master Gardener program, David, and throughout many years. Through my experience, I had the opportunity while I was teaching at Western Piedmont to work with the Burke County Master Gardeners. They done a scholarship, supported a horticulture program and students there at Western Piedmont. While I was there, Mitchell County started their first cohort of Master Gardeners, and I actually had the privilege of teaching a couple of those classes. So got introduced with that. Over time and just the lack of having someone in Mitchell County for a little while, a few months, that wasn't an ag agent or CED, the Master Gardeners continued to maintain their service hours. We follow state guidelines with that. So the requirement is 20 service hours a year and 10 continuing education hours a year once you become certified. And I don't want anyone to be concerned that the challenge of taking a course and going back to school sounds overwhelming. we're going to have a good time with this course. And we're not trying to make anyone feel intimidated, because I know myself, after college, I had several years before I went back to school and continued my education. And that can be a little bit of a daunting task when you start thinking about, as you get older, you don't memorize

0: memorize as well. But everything that we do quiz-wise, test-wise, is open book. And the purpose for that is no matter what you're doing, if you're answering questions for someone, you're going to be looking to extension publications and research-based knowledge to answer that. So we want you to be used to finding those references.
1: Okay, you mentioned it's 14 weeks long. Mm-hmm. So when does it start? Where's it going to be? You know, things of that nature.
0: Yes, there is an application process. So we need you to come by our office and grab the application. Complete it, and along with that application, we are taking a survey to find out what time of the day and which days of the week work best for those who are interested. So I really want this to be driven by those who are participating. So I'm waiting to gather that information.

0: So I'm waiting to gather that information.
1: And does it start? Where's it going to be? You know, things of that nature.
0: Yes. There is an application process. So need you to come by our office and grab the application, complete it. And along with that application, we are taking a survey to find out what time of the day and which days of the week work best for those who are interested. So I really want this to be driven by those who are participating. So I'm waiting to gather that information. And I have that information is available online. But there is an optional hardback for $65. So if you sign up for the course and order the textbook, the total cost is $125. We look forward and would love to have men and women. And also, if you say, well, I've been a master gardener before, or I'm a master gardener in another state, please reach out. We can reactivate or transfer your volunteer hours here to Mitchell County.
2: 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And we appreciate them passing this information along to us so we can pass it along to you. Thank you, David and Brandon. And thank you for listening to today's Community Close-Up.
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4: 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And he left there just about running down the road he went. He was faithful. 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
1: Starting next week,
2: these new lanes will be equipped with the latest tech.
3: Put your luggage on a 3D scanner, and then you're going to be able to walk through a body scanner that's a 3D scanner.
2: Some airports will see this next week, but TSA says it'll be about a year to roll it out to all pre-check lanes. Claire McMichael, ABC News.
1: The TSA is considering letting pre-check members take water bottles through security. This is also due to the agency's 3D bag screening technology. Police in Albania block protesters from reaching parliament today during the latest rally that became violent against a luxury development linked to President Trump's son-in-law, Jared Kushner. Chuck Sievertson, ABC News.
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4: Here's a change in the Cougar football schedule for this week. Mountain Heritage will not play on Friday night against Swain. Swain had to cancel the game, and so Swain has forfeited that Friday night varsity game to Mountain Heritage. They're working on rescheduling another game next week, which was the opening for Mountain Heritage, so we'll let you know about that. But no Friday night ball game for Mountain Heritage against Swain. JV will play on Thursday. They're at home. 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

0: Don T. Hall, Dogs, Children, and Watermelon Wine on Real Country. My name is Al Farbel. Guys, imagine this scenario. A really drunken girl approaches you in a bar and wants you to make out. Do you go for it? Only 28% of the men polled said yes. 37% would turn down the offer immediately, and 35% said it depends on how hammered they are themselves. 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
6: Lady Cougar basketball skill development starts this week. It's on Saturday, and it continues the following Saturday, September the 19th, also October the 3rd and 10th. This is for 5th through 8th grade Yancey County girls, and it's free. 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
7: Good evening. Tonight's forecast, partly cloudy, lows dip into the mid-50s overnight. Wednesday, more sunshine returns to the forecast. Highs climb into the upper 70s to lower 80s again. And Thursday will be warmer, still mostly sunny with highs in the low to mid-80s. But by Friday, we'll have a better chance for rain in the forecast as our next front approaches. I'm meteorologist Kat Campbell in the NCN Weather Center.
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1: ABC News, I'm Chuck Sievertson. A win for Democrats. Supreme Court Justice Brett Kavanaugh, who oversees Missouri federal courts, has denied the emergency appeal by Republicans seeking to preserve a GOP-favored U.S. House districts map for the November election. He did not explain his decision. Oil prices going up more, investors concerned about air attacks on Saudi Arabian oil facilities by Iran-backed Houthi rebels. And for the fuel which powers trucks.
2: We are seeing wholesale prices increase again for the price of diesel, which just over the weekend hit new all-time records.
1: Gas Buddy senior analyst Patrick DeHaan. Breaking news, U.S. officials confirm air attacks on 5 Iranian oil tankers today in the Persian Gulf. This after attacks on 3 Iranian tankers last weekend in response to Iranian airstrike. A U.S. official confirms what Iranian media have claimed today, that Iran captured a large underwater American drone. This is ABC News. Ordered detained until trial in Frankfort, Illinois, Corey Walsh accused of murdering her 2-year-old son in a case similar to Lindsey Clancy's. ABC's Aaron Katursky.
3: It is chillingly similar to what happened with Lindsey Clancy, and her attorney says she hopes that everybody comes to see this for what it was. In other words, for what Lindsey Clancy's attorney said that she was in the throes of a psychotic episode after the birth there of this woman's 4th child.
1: Responding to President Trump's tariffs on Canadian imports, new tariffs by Canada on hundreds of American goods now taking effect. Prime Minister Mark Carney.
4: I don't believe in escalating the conflict. That's not constructive. But our tariffs are necessary to protect our workers, protect our companies, and our communities.
1: Wall Street major indexes closed lower on worries about rising oil prices. The Dow dropped 628 points. Chuck Sievertson, ABC News.
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8: Good evening. Tonight's forecast, partly cloudy. Low temperatures dip into the mid-50s overnight. Wednesday, mostly sunny skies return with highs in the upper 70s to lower 80s. It's a beautiful day again. Thursday, trending drier with more sunshine. Highs are in the low to mid 80s with the best chance for rain coming with our next front on the way Friday. I'm meteorologist Kat Campbell in the NCN Weather Center.
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7: 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And they're doing that here in the area again. 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

And that's what I love about Sunday on your Real Country Tuesday. My name is Al Farber. Love it that we get to play all your favorite Real Country songs right here in one place. Like Tim McGraw getting down to the farm on Real Country.

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4: Here's a change in the Cougar football schedule for this week. Mountain Heritage will not play on Friday night against Swain. 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They're at home. 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
5: Good evening. Tonight's forecast, partly cloudy, lows dip into the mid-50s overnight. Wednesday, more sunshine returns to the forecast, highs climb into the upper 70s to lower 80s again. And Thursday will be warmer, still mostly sunny with highs in the low to mid-80s. But by Friday, we'll have a better chance for rain in the forecast as our next front approaches. I'm meteorologist Kat Campbell in the NCN Weather Center.